simple things that make this work like it should. When you rock my shirt, oh, you look so good. So take my hand and stay as long as you can with the man that tells all the jokes only you understand. And I promise to be honest if you promise to accomplish love.

one of the sexy people in the place. You're probably snapping your fingers right about now. Listen to program.

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Well, you're not wrong there. Girl, what you drinking? I wanna take you out. If I don't, I'm sinning. I know you want the same. Well, that's what you've been hinting.

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You got what I need, you got them lips for kissing. And if I'm out of turn and you think I'm dissing, by this evening, girl,